0: Tonight, I still feel alive. You can call me irrelevant, insignificant. I won't call on you at all.
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I'm from the dirty, but that Chico nice. Y'all call it a moment, I call it life.